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2: The First Minister insists it's vital to secure Scotland's energy future with a transition to renewables. Speaking in Aberdeen, John Swinney says it must be done in harmony with the reduction of North Sea oil and gas exploitation, which he believes hasn't happened. He tells Original 106 that's down to the windfall tax.
3: It's the case because of the energy profits levy, which has been put in place by the Conservative government, now escalated by the Labour government and causing real hardship here in the northeast of Scotland. We want to get rid of the energy profits levy to enable investment in oil and gas, but then also to remove some of the blockages to support the expansion of renewables.
2: A former boss of Marks & Spencer has been drafted in by the government to help get more young people into work. Mark Boland's tasked with delivering the Youth Guarantee Scheme that will give 18 to 21-year-olds a job, training or access to education. A report's found 1 in 8 16 to 24-year-olds aren't employed. Its author, former Health Secretary Alan Milburn, says entry-level opportunities have disappeared.
4: Those jobs have gone. You know, that first rung on the career ladder, it's more out of reach for them, and they're left in this absurd catch-22 situation where employers are asking for work experience, but of course they haven't had the opportunity to get work experience. So, and this is where they get really frustrated.
2: And the team behind the reborn Wallace Tower in Aberdeen believes there's got to be hope for other derelict buildings in the Granite City. The Tillydone Development Trust opened a cafe at the rejuvenated 16th century site in December, despite hatching a plan to breathe new life into the tower over a decade ago. Now they reveal the eatery is busier than ever.
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2: Cloudy with heavy rain on the way today, some bright spells and highs of 18 Celsius. I'm Sky McCord, you're up to date on Original 106.
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2: The First Minister insists it's vital to secure Scotland's energy future with a transition to renewables. Speaking in Aberdeen, John Swinney says it must be done in harmony with the reduction of North Sea oil and gas exploitation, which he believes hasn't happened. He tells Original 106 that's down to the windfall tax.
3: It's the case because of the energy profits levy, which has been put in place by the Conservative government, now escalated by the Labour government and causing real hardship here in the northeast of Scotland. We want to get rid of the energy profits levy to enable investment in oil and gas, but then also to remove some of the blockages to support the expansion of renewables.
2: A former boss of Marks & Spencer has been drafted in by the government to help get more young people into work. Mark Boland's tasked with delivering the Youth Guarantee Scheme that will give 18 to 21-year-olds a job, training or access to education. A report's found one in eight 16 to 24-year-olds aren't employed. Its author, former Health Secretary Alan Milburn, says entry-level opportunities have disappeared.
4: Those jobs have gone. You know, that first rung on the career ladder, it's more out of reach for them, and they're left in this absurd catch-22 situation where employers are asking for work experience, but of course they haven't had the opportunity to get work experience. So, and this is where they get really frustrated.
2: And the team behind the reborn Wallace Tower in Aberdeen believes there's got to be hope for other derelict buildings in the Granite City. The Tillydone Development Trust opened a cafe at the rejuvenated 16th century site in December, despite hatching a plan to breathe new life into the tower over a decade ago. Now they reveal the eatery is busier than ever.
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2: Cloudy with heavy rain on the way today, some bright spells and highs of 18 Celsius. I'm Sky McCord, you're up to date on Original 106.
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2: Welcome back to Costa Coffee's Iced Coffee Forecast, here to update you on the week ahead. Today, there'll be unexpected adventures moving in from the east, with high chances of bumping into friends and conversations that go on longer than planned. Later this week, expect a refreshing iced coffee, made for picnics with picky bits and nowhere to be until six. Because whatever the weather, with a Costa iced coffee made with heart in hand, the summer moments we love last. Costa iced coffee, made for summer.
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2: The First Minister pledges to review business rates to help alleviate strain on small companies. The commitment comes despite the Scottish Government having already put in place a business rates relief package worth more than £870 million. Speaking to Original 106, John Swinney insists growing the economy within the Granite City is a priority.
3: In relation specifically to Aberdeen City, of course, I committed during the election campaign to a fund that would support the development of Union Street, and the SNP will deliver on that commitment, recognising the centrality of investment in Union Street to support new development in the City of Aberdeen.
2: The former head of Marks & Spencer has been drafted in to try to get more young people into work. Mark Boland will advise the government on how to expand opportunities in employment, training or education. The Teledrone Development Trust insists the success of the rejuvenated Wallace Tower can give hope for other derelict sites in the northeast. The organisation opened a cafe at the 16th century building in December 2025, and the trust says it's been busier than they could have ever dreamed. The tower had been previously deserted for decades, but now it's got a new lease of life, and the group believes other abandoned Aberdeen venues could follow suit in being spruced up and brought back into use. And Scotland will be without Billy Gilmour at the World Cup after he picked up a knee injury in their 4-1 win over Curaçao. The Napoli midfielder was forced off following a challenge in the first half of their friendly at Hampden Park. Steve Clarke's squad are due to fly to the United States today.
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2: Cloudy with heavy rain on the way today, some bright spells and highs of 18 Celsius. I'm Skye McCord, you're up to date on Original 106.
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2: The First Minister pledges to review business rates to help alleviate strain on small companies. The commitment comes despite the Scottish Government having already put in place a business rates relief package worth more than £870 million. Speaking to Original 106, John Swinney insists growing the economy within the Granite City is a priority.
3: In relation specifically to Aberdeen City, of course, I committed during the election campaign to a fund that would support the development of Union Street, and the SNP will deliver on that commitment, recognising the centrality of investment in Union Street to support new development in the city of Aberdeen.
2: The former head of Marks & Spencer has been drafted in to try to get more young people into work. Mark Boland will advise the government on how to expand opportunities in employment, training or education. The Teledrone Development Trust insists the success of the rejuvenated Wallace Tower can give hope for other derelict sites in the northeast. The organisation opened a cafe at the 16th century building in December 2025, and the trust says it's been busier than they could have ever dreamed. The tower had been previously deserted for decades, but now it's got a new lease of life, and the group believes other abandoned Aberdeen venues could follow suit in being spruced up and brought back into use. And Scotland will be without Billy Gilmour at the World Cup after he picked up a knee injury in their 4-1 win over Curaçao. The Napoli midfielder was forced off following a challenge in the first half of their friendly at Hampden Park. Steve Clarke's squad are due to fly to the United States today.
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2: Cloudy with heavy rain on the way today, some bright spells and highs of 18 Celsius. I'm Skye McCord. You're up to date on Original 106.

0: McDonald's breakfast is turning up the heat with a spicy new twist. 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
2: The SNP's new energy chief, Stephen Gethins, insists two key tests need to be met before any new oil and gas licences are approached. The party says future projects must not undermine climate targets and should also contribute to Scotland's energy security mix. And while Mr. Gethins recognises the value of the oil and gas sector in terms of skills and how it's delivered, he believes the move towards renewables is exceptionally important. He also refused to confirm when they'll publish their long-awaited energy strategy. The former head of Marks & Spencer has been drafted in to try to get more young people into work. Mark Boland will advise the government on how to expand opportunities for those aged between 18 and 21. A recent report suggested 1 in 8 young people weren't in jobs, training or education. Work and Pensions Secretary Pat McFadden says Mr. Boland previously funded an organisation which encouraged employment.
3: An organisation called Movement to Work, which has been responsible for getting 200,000 young people into work, and he did it after the riots in 2011. He saw what was happening, and I think the experience that he'll bring to this will be really valuable.
2: And an Aberdeen mum signed up to do the London Marathon. Run Giri Half and Aberdeen Kilt Walk all within a month. As she says, running's easier than getting people to listen about muscular dystrophy. Veronica Largs running in aid of her niece and great-niece, who both live with myotonic dystrophy type 1, which causes progressive weakness in the face, neck and limbs and can affect the heart. The 44-year-old will complete the final leg of her hat trick of challenges a week today.
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2: Cloudy with heavy rain on the way today, some bright spells and highs of 18 Celsius. I'm Sky McCord. 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
2: The SNP's new energy chief, Stephen Gethins, insists two key tests need to be met before any new oil and gas licences are approached. The party says future projects must not undermine climate targets and should also contribute to Scotland's energy security mix. And while Mr Gethins recognises the value of the oil and gas sector in terms of skills and how it's delivered, he believes the move towards renewables is exceptionally important. He also refused to confirm when they'll publish their long-awaited energy strategy. The former head of Marks & Spencer has been drafted in to try to get more young people into work. Mark Boland will advise the government on how to expand opportunities for those aged between 18 and 21. A recent report suggested 1 in 8 young people weren't in jobs, training or education. Work and Pensions Secretary Pat McFadden says Mr Boland previously funded an organisation which encouraged employment.
3: An organisation called Movement to Work, which has been responsible for getting 200,000 young people into work, and he did it after the riots in 2011. He saw what was happening, and I think the experience that he'll bring to this will be really valuable.
2: And an Aberdeen mum signed up to do the London Marathon, run Giri Half and Aberdeen Kilt Walk all within a month. As she says, running is easier than getting people to listen about muscular dystrophy. Veronica Lark's running in aid of her niece and great niece, who both live with myotonic dystrophy type 1, which causes progressive weakness in the face, neck and limbs and can affect the heart. The 44-year-old will complete the final leg for hat trick of challenges a week today.
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2: Cloudy with heavy rain on the way today, some bright spells and highs of 18 Celsius. I'm Sky McCord. 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

0: 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Get immersed in a world of rooms, inspiration and expertise. Where you can laze in luxury accommodation. And kids can feast from 95 pence. Tickets are free to everyone and include all the attractions. You've just imagined a day out at IKEA. IKEA, the wonderful everyday.
1: Mr. and Little Miss are back in Happy Meal and they're off on a road trip. 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Some fun, some food, it's all inside this Happy Meal. 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
6: Mr. and Little Miss are back in Happy Meal and they're off on a road trip. Your little one can go somewhere exciting with Little Miss Brave. Laugh all the way there with Mr. Tickle or make up an adventure all of their own. On this road trip, anything's possible. Some fun, some food, it's all inside this Happy Meal. Until the 8th of June from 11 a.m. Includes one pre-selected book or toy while stocks last, subject to availability.

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2: The SNP's new energy chiefs refuse to confirm when they'll publish their long-awaited strategy for the sector. Offshore Energies UK wants the new look government to make their oil and gas policies clear within its first 100 days. But Stephen Gethin's gave no guarantees as he insists his first priority in the role is to listen to the industry. Mr. Gethin's also towed the party line by saying any future oil and gas projects should contribute to the country's energy security mix and mustn't undermine climate targets. The government's hiring the former chief executive of Marks & Spencer to help get more young people into work. The report warns of an economic crisis unless something is done to stop rising numbers of unemployment. And in sport, Scotland head coach Steve Clarke says Billy Gilmour's World Cup ending knee injury and the choice of a replacement kept him awake all night. The Scots have left for the US with teenager Tyler Fletcher on the plane, even though he only made his international debut yesterday in the friendly with Curaçao that saw Gilmour go off. Clarke tells Sky Sports News why he's opted for the 19-year-old from Manchester United.
3: For myself, was a really difficult night. I haven't slept much, I've got to be honest. I had to disappoint another three players this morning, again, by telling them that they'd missed out. I just felt that Tyler had come into the squad this week and showed up really well.
2: Scotland take on Haiti on the 14th of June.
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2: Cloudy with heavy rain on the way today, some bright spells and highs of 18 Celsius. I'm Sky McCord, you're up to date on Original 106.
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2: The SNP's new energy chiefs refuse to confirm when they'll publish their long-awaited strategy for the sector. Offshore Energies UK wants the new look government to make their oil and gas policies clear within its first 100 days. But Stephen Gethin's gave no guarantees as he insists his first priority in the role is to listen to the industry. Mr. Gethin's also towed the party line by saying any future oil and gas projects should contribute to the country's energy security mix and mustn't undermine climate targets. The government's hiring the former chief executive of Marks & Spencer to help get more young people into work. The report warns of an economic crisis unless something is done to stop rising numbers of unemployment. And in sport, Scotland head coach Steve Clarke says Billy Gilmour's World Cup ending knee injury and the choice of a replacement kept him awake all night. The Scots have left for the US with teenager Tyler Fletcher on the plane, even though he only made his international debut yesterday in the friendly with Curaçao that saw Gilmour go off. Clarke tells Sky Sports News why he's opted for the 19-year-old from Manchester United.
3: For myself, it was a really difficult night. I haven't slept much, I've got to be honest. I had to disappoint another three players this morning, again, by telling them that they'd missed out. I just felt that Tyler had come into the squad this week and showed up really well.
2: Scotland take on Haiti on the 14th of June.
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2: Cloudy with heavy rain on the way today, some bright spells and highs of 18 Celsius. I'm Sky McCord, you're up to date on Original 106.
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down to Georgia. He was looking for a soul to steal. He was in a bind because he was way behind and he was willing to make a deal. When he came across this young man sawing on a fiddle and playing it hot, and the devil jumped up on a hickory stump and said, "Boy, let me tell you what. I guess you didn't know it, but I'm a fiddle player too. 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Now you play pretty good fiddle, boy, but give the devil his due. 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

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And he laid that golden fiddle on the ground at Johnny's feet. Johnny said, "Devil, just come on back if you ever want to try again. I done told you once, you son of a bitch, I'm the best.